And I always say that man is not this body, but man is a spirit. So we are about to be fed our spirit. Before I invite our dead, I just want to tell you, we are celebrating 17th year anniversary. And thank you so much for coming. We want to hear the word of God from the man whom God has chosen among us. I've walked with this man, we have walked with this man for almost 17 years. The man who was, he told me, while he was in Zim, God showed him South Africa in Hotbay, Cape Town in Hotbay, in a street called Peterson, before he reached there. So, we are about to invite the man who traveled spiritually before he was here physically. He's a prophet of God. I want you to put our hands together as we receive our dead, the servant of God, the prophet of the house. Let's put our hands together. Daddy, we love you so much. In Jesus' mighty name, somebody shout.

raising hands. Can I see them waving in the sky for Jesus? Okay. All right. All right. Are you ready? I'm ready. I want everybody to concentrate. Okay. Okay. Before we go, because maybe others might not understand, we want to sing harmoniously. We want our spirits to be in union with Christ, to be one with Christ. Don't look at your neighbor. Don't look at your neighbor. Look for Christ. Look for the Holy Spirit.

all the protocols have been observed. Thank you so much, our PCs. Thank you, everybody else. Thank you, the pastors that are here, the other ministries that are here, especially Spiritual Sword. Thank you also, our broadcaster, Babatendai Chazika, and your team. We love you. And everybody else, like I said, all the protocols are observed. We love you so much. I might not mention you name by name because of time, but I just want you to take your seats in God's presence in Jesus' name. Amen. Thank you so much. Say, it's nice to be here. I want to tell you, today you're not going to be the same. Say to your neighbor, neighbor, today I'm going to conceive. Whether you are a man or a woman. Because it is written, out of my belly shall flow rivers of living waters. And that was a promise. Out of your belly shall flow, if you believe, rivers of living waters. So say, I gonna conceive eternal waters. Huh? You know, I'm so happy. I'm just seeing Mzukuru wangu Mofu is here. This can only be God. There are people that you know, what's happening in their lives, it's not the work of man, but the work of the Holy Spirit. The way he worked in me, Paul says, he who is working effectually, powerfully in Peter, is also working in me. So the way he worked in me is the way that he is working in you and in everybody else. Give Jesus Christ a round of applause. In all the world, no miracle is greater than the miracle of salvation. The miracle of loving Jesus. One can have a miracle performed. They can receive something from the Lord and still deny the Lord. But the miracle of salvation, it is the one that makes you stay with Jesus forever. While you are on this earth and when you leave the earth. So, praise God for all the powerful works of salvation that he is doing. Okay, so let's go to the theme of the day. We are celebrating our 17 years in God's grace. So, yo, I don't want people that stay outside. I want people to come in. I want them to hear the word of God. I want them to conceive. I want them to have the seed of God so that they say that time, that says, in the year King Uzziah died, in Isaiah chapter 6, I saw the Lord lifted on high, and he was seated on his throne, and I saw the cherubim, and I saw the seraphim. And he says that in that year, it is the year that he saw God. So in this anniversary, you must say, on that anniversary, I was impregnated with another thing that has resulted in all these miracles that you are seeing. Because we believe the miracles of the word are sure and amen. If you listen to the word and the word is spoken, and when the word is spoken, you can hear the voice of God, you are never the same again. The Bible says in the book of Psalm chapter 29 from verse 1, oh, the word of God is mighty. The word of God is powerful. The word of God causes the hinds to leap like calves. The word of God discovering the forest. I mean, those are all miracles of the word that are listed one by one. Say, I am here where the brethren are united, and I shall never be the same again. Amen. Yes, we're not going to be the same again.
And I want to submit as well to the anointing of my father, Dr. Colin Nyati. And I have realized that you can. I want to tell you, it's very important in life to have somebody that you say, that is my father. If you don't have, you better do it before you come out of this place. It's dangerous to live without a father or not to have a mother. Somewhere, somehow, you must have a mother, you must have a father. Amen? So, in that anointing as well, we know he's in Zim, in Bulawayo, we also, you know, he is a father to me. Why is he a father to me? He is a father to me so that I can father these children effectively. You can't father when you are not fathered. Never. You can't lead people where you have never been to. That's why you find out that in the United States of America, they discovered that 90% of the people who commit violent crimes and they are in prison is caused by people who grew up without fathers. So, in the absence of the father, let me tell you, in the natural realm, if the father is not around, if the father is not present, your uncle can play the role of a father. Or your grandfather can play the role of a father. So, father might not be naturally be biological father, but somebody who is there to walk with you through the way and say this and this. It could be your uncle. It could be your grandfather. It could be somebody else that you saw in church. They can walk you through the hills and the valleys of life in the natural life. The same thing happens in the spiritual life. There are men of darkness. Some stay in the mountains. Some stay in the... We know their origin. Their origin is the dry pit, which is the pit of hell. And they are there to obstruct the work of God. The more you grow spiritually, the more the challenges, the more the demons, the more the higher level of demons. So if you don't have someone who is recognized in the spiritual rank somewhere, somehow, in the rank of, in the realms of the spirit, so that before those men come and search for you, he can bark and say, where are you going? My brother, no matter how powerful you are, you will be captured. And that's bad news. So you must have somebody that you go, this is my dad. Even if you are a pastor, you must have that. When you have that, you can say, we are

0: Jerusalem. There are things that you can try. You pray that they become off of you. You are not the problem. They will not go off. When you cast out devils from others, but certain things, they are still sticking to you. Why? There are things of the higher rank that need someone who is higher also in the spiritual rank to make sure that you walk on the way. You can be fathered on the way so that you can father effectively. Say, it's good to have a father. It's good to have a mother so that I can grow up as a powerful child of God. So what the devil was telling us, so we used to say, no, I don't care about men. I will just worship God. How can you love God that you didn't see? So the thing is, once you do that, so once the devil got you that way, he makes sure that you are not accountable in anything. And a life with no accountability is a very dangerous life. Not only to me, but even to the people that follow me. But a life of accountability makes sure that you walk straight on the way. There are certain things that you will not do. Why? Because they are brethren that you are accountable to. You can say, no, but God will do this, and with God we will do this with God. But you know, what about the brethren? So if you lose fellowship of the brethren, number one, and don't have a mother or a father in whom somebody, a father can be a pastor. You see, like you. You are my spiritual children. I am your pastor. I am the pastor of that bishop that is staying, that is seated there. I am your pastor. So it goes like that. So a pastor can be your father. So it happens like that. So when you walk that way, you will not lose. Even if you lose, you will also have someone to pick you up. That, son, this is a battle. Come up. Because sometimes you don't want to wake up when you are given a blow like this. You know, there is jaw-breaking blow. Bah! Teeth. And you are ashamed even to wake up. But if you're a mother will wipe up your tears and say, come, daughter, come, son, let's walk. A father will do the same. Give Jesus Christ a round of applause. You see how important it is. Amen. That's very important, my sons. That's very important, my daughters. Very important. The reason why I talk like this, when you see, when you are preaching to people that you love, you want them to know the truth. You don't withhold the truth from them. Sometimes you yourself, you went through rough times so that your children can learn as well. You see, no matter how powerful you become, never think that even if your father is growing smaller every day and you are promoted every single time, a father is a father, my brother. A father is a father, my daughter. A father is a father, my sister. If you despise your father because you have now 5 cars or 3 cars, you are heading, no matter how many houses you can acquire, no matter how many resources, no matter how many, if your pastor has nothing, they remain your father. Give them due honor. Give Jesus Christ a clap of hand. I want to tell you, when you do that, your blessing will stay forever. Nobody will come and collect your blessing. In the powerful name of Jesus, say amen. Oh, life of faith, say life of faith. How many of you love the life of faith? How many of you believe that the gospel of faith is going to change us today? The gospel of faith. Amen. So we're going to go, the life of faith, this is our theme, this is our theme on this 17-year celebration, 17-year, so I see the life of faith. So we want to understand, what is faith? So we're going to answer that. What is faith? And but before we go there, what is our theme scripture? Our theme scripture is Habakkuk chapter 2. What does verse 4? What does it say? It says, say the just. Let's all of us say the just.
1: Yes.
0: Say the just.
1: The just.
0: Shall live by faith. The just shall live by faith. Yeah, when questions come, Habakkuk had a lot of questions. Violence, everything. But the just shall live by faith. That was God's answer. But now we want to know something. The just shall live by faith. So what do we understand by this? So now, let's go. I wrote some notes, you know. I wrote some notes in my electrical gadget. I wrote some notes. So I wanted to prepare. And also my daughter asked me, Daddy, did you prepare the sermon? My daughters, actually, they asked me that. Noctenda and Europa fans. They asked me because they said, no, but Daddy, you have got to write somewhere. I said, no, don't worry. I'm going to write somewhere because I don't believe in playing with people and wasting people's time. Because if you don't prepare, it means that you don't value what you are doing. So I love this pastoralship. Nobody forced me to be a pastor. That's why I find out that even if I don't get paid, but I don't resign. You see, you understand what I'm talking about. I don't resign. I even go to the extent of working with my own hands so that I can still become a pastor. Because when you don't get pay and you don't get income, and then you feel like you want to resign tomorrow, you know. You feel like you want to run away from that church. But I don't resign even if I'm not getting anything. And I will never resign until I get something. You understand what I'm talking about? Yes. Yes. Until I didn't say I don't want to get something. I want to get something, but I'm not getting anything. But I'm not going to get resigned. I'm not going to resign until I get something. Nobody forced me to be a pastor. You understand? So that's why even I work with my own hands so that I will remain a pastor. I love God and then preach the gospel. And because of that, what do? I prepare the message so that I don't waste people's time. I prepare the message, I pray about it, and I just love it that way. You love it that way, doctor? I love it that way. Professor loves it that way. Hey, my professor, long time, man. I was jittering somewhere there in outside this country. I was just roving around, but I saw the grace of God. Oh, glory to Jesus. Say amen.
1: Amen.
0: So we say the just shall live by faith. But before we do anything about faith, it's very important for us to understand these 4 points. 4 points. What are these 4 points as we are celebrating the 17 years of the life of faith? Wow! Why do we study faith? Why do we talk about faith? Why do we preach about faith? Why do we say the just shall live by faith? Because without faith, it is impossible to please God. That's why we talk about faith. That's why we love faith. That's why we talk about faith. That's why we love faith. That's why we love the anointing that comes by faith. That's why we love the faith that comes by anointing. Because without faith, says Romans chapter 8, it is impossible to please God. Therefore, we better become people of faith. But now, before we touch all that, now you know I'm not going to take time. I'm not going to take a lot of time. I'm going to just go down the pulpit very soon. You're going to see me walking down the aisle. I'm not going to take long like what I used to be. I used to preach 4 hours, you know, until people begin to leave one by one. I'm no longer doing it anymore. I'm a changed man. You see, I'm a changed man. Do you see that I'm a changed man? I'm a changed man. I'm no longer doing that thing. You see? Yeah, people can demonstrate. They just start leaving one by one to say, no, this is too much. This is too much, man. We can't keep on concentrating to what he has said. So, yeah, the just shall live by faith. But we must understand these 4 points. It is God that justifies. Say, it is God that justifies. Romans chapter 8, verse 33. So that is very important. Why? Because sometimes we want to think that we are so special when we make some special accomplishments because of the gift of faith which Jesus has given unto us. Galatians chapter 2 verse 20, Apostle Paul says, the life, he says, it is no longer I that liveth, but Christ living in me. The life that I live in the body, I live it by the faith. Other versions, they say, in the Son of God. They are in error, those versions. But I love King James Version. King James Version, I love all versions. But King James Version says, the life that I live in the body, I live by the faith of the Son of God. Say, of the Son of God. Which means to say, that's not his own faith. It was imparted to his human spirit by the Son of God. So, in other words, it is the faith of the Son of God, which came to Paul as a gift. So, we must know that it is God's gift, right? It is God's gift. So, it is God's gift. It is God that justifies. To be justified is to say, look here, you don't have problems. You don't have a problem. If you were a thief, you are declared by the court of law that you are now innocent. Somebody said, no, don't prosecute him. Prosecute me, punish me. Send me to Postmo on his behalf. This guy committed this crime. Yes, I know, but I love this guy so much. Instead of him going to prison, let me go to prison. The man was sent to prison, to Postmo, and then you were declared guiltless. Why? Somebody paid the price on your behalf. You are justified legally by the court of law. So our salvation is not something that is far away, that is impractical. But our salvation is practical. Why? Because we are justified legally, and Satan has got no right over our lives. In Jesus' name. So it is God that justifies. You get that right? You get that right? It is who? Yeah, you see, that is the problem. You know, you can see even in the story of a person, when somebody is telling you about their accomplishments, how God worked in their lives. If you see when they are telling a story, we went this, I raised the dead, I did this, I healed the sick. Oh, danger of pride. Danger of pride. Why? Because there is that kind of thinking that it's him that is doing. Yet it's the Son of God that is doing through him. Jesus is doing that. You are justified. So justification is of God. All right. Let's go to point number two. Jesus has done it all before we preach faith. We must know Jesus has paid the price. Nah? Do you know that? Did you know that? Jesus paid the price. Before I came to the gospel, before I came to Jesus Christ, I was attacked. I was almost thrown into
2: life
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2: look at two cents, guys. More
0: two cents, Jessica. 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
2: Sakai, tell you, right?
0: Hey, let me do my thing. 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

0: in today's program in neighboring Zimbabwe. That's where Oliver Mutukudzi hails from. Tuku, as he's known, is one of the great stars of African music, and he's long been at the heart of Afropop and the blending of African roots music with influences from all over the world. Tuku's released more than 60 albums along with his band, The Black Spirits. The latest is Sarawoga. Here's the world's Alex Galifant.
1: Sarawoga means left alone. That's how Tuku starts things.

0: This new album is the first thing Tuku's recorded since the death of his son in 2010. Sam was 21. He was killed in a car crash in Zimbabwe's capital, Harare. He often played sax in Tuku's band. Music was Tuku's way back.
1: In my case, I used it as therapy just to help me understand that at times bereavement is part of life. It's not the end of life, it's part of life.
0: There's an old adage in Harare, Tuku tells me. You don't get to sing a song unless you've got something to say. A song must have a purpose.
1: It has to give life and hope to the people. It has to have something that man in the street, that listener, can use in his life to improve himself.

0: In conversation, Tuku is still and soft-spoken. He turned 60 last year. He's also very tall. And when he sits, he winds himself around a chair like he's trying to disappear. On stage, he couldn't be more different. The gangly limbs are let loose, and he teases the crowd with his dancing, all cheeky choreography, running from the mic and running to the mic.
1: I mean, when on stage, it's more like you're acting what you're talking about. So it has to be sticking to the people so that they remember the song.

0: The death of his son hasn't shaken Tuku's core belief that the purpose of art is to lift people up.
1: Even though the lyrics might be talking about serious issues, we'll be talking about pain and so on, we make sure the harmony is joyous.
0: And to those who suggest he should be more outspoken about politics in Zimbabwe and about the president, Robert Mugabe, he says no. Tuku says he's engaged with society's challenges. He makes videos on HIV prevention, for instance, and he has sung about politics in the past. Right now, he's reserving music for other things, for lifting people up. And when he does sing something critical, he's aiming for bigger targets than a single politician.
1: If a song is talking about criticism, it's not pointed to a particular person, it's criticism of life, to everyone.

0: one more thing. When I saw Tuku perform at Global Fest in New York earlier this year, I couldn't help but notice his bright white sneakers, not the kind of thing you ordinarily see on a 60-year-old man. The sneakers had what looked like an Adidas logo on the side.
1: No, they're not Adidas, really. But they're just cool.
0: Tuku is anything but ordinary. For The World, I'm Alex Galifant in New York.

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are coming to you live from Techno Studios in Cape Town, South Africa. That's where we are broadcasting live from today. Right. This is the moment you have been waiting for. My name is DJ TC and welcome to Exposing the Hidden Talent. Yes, this is the segment we call Exposing the Hidden Talent. And today we are in the ring from Harare to Cape Town. Started boxing at 26, 16 fights, 13 wins, 7 gold medals. Now turning pro. Please welcome Brian Mutambirwa.

0: tell us, who is Brian Mutambirwa out of the ring?
1: Okay, what can I say? I grew up a fighter, so even outside the ring, I'm also a fighter. I've worked my way up kushika pandiri panapa through the struggles, fighting in each and every way. Came in Cape Town, South Africa, that was in 2015, but I wasn't a boxer by then. But I grew up doing martial arts. I used to do Kyokushin since I was a kid. So, like, combat sport was in my blood. I've always wanted to fight. At some point, I thought I was going to join UFC. But,
2: You decide later than this.
1: Yeah.
2: So, talking about boxing, you started boxing at 26 in October 2023. That was late for many fighters, to say. What put you into boxing? What exactly pushed you to be a boxer?
1: You know, when we talk about gifts, I've always known I'm gonna be a good fighter. I've always been a good fighter, actually. You know, growing up, fighting in schools, fighting in tournaments, karate tournaments, Kyokushin tournaments. I've always been a good fighter, so I've always wanted to join a combat sport.
2: Okay.
1: But then when I came to Cape Town 2015, I came here for university. I was supposed to be doing civil engineering. I did it for like 2 years, but then struggles, you know, a lot of things happened. I had a lot of responsibilities, so I had to look for work and other stuff. So yeah, even at that point, I even stopped going to the gym. I wasn't training, I wasn't doing anything. And then later on, when I turned 26 years, that's when I realized I'm actually wasting my years of living, trying to live an ordinary life, and I could have been doing something else. So it happens that one day I was just watching boxing fights, and I was telling myself, you know, I can actually do this better than these guys when I was watching. So then after that I just went into the gym, and like, because it's something that I love, fighting. I know fighting is not easy. It's not a funny game. We always say, as boxers, we always say boxing is not a sport. You don't play boxing. Yeah, it's a matter of life and death. So it's a serious matter. So, but I've always loved to do a combat sport. So I started training boxing in October 2023. And
2: So it's almost 3 years, like what you have just said.
1: Yeah.
2: And you had 16 fights so far.
1: Yeah.
2: You have 16 fights so far.
1: Yeah.
2: And according to the information you gave us, 13 wins, one draw,
1: yeah,
2: two loses.
1: Yeah.
2: Okay, which fight taught you the most?
1: I can say those, the fights that I lost, actually, because I lost my second fight and then my fifth fight. But I've learned a lot from those fights, because I fought the most difficult boxers. I think when I did my second fight, the guy that I was fighting had like 25 fights. So to me, I took that fight as a way of learning, as a way of growing. But overall, in general, I always took amateur fights as a way of growing, because I wanted to turn pro at some point. So it was kind of like a learning platform. Because the thing with amateur fights, they don't get recorded. You don't find them recorded on BoxRec. So it's good to learn. Sometimes you lose, sometimes you win. Yeah, sometimes you win over people that are also still learning. So
2: on those matches you have lost, what exactly would you say I have learned from the matches I have lost? What exactly did you learn out of them? Or maybe something that you say, I've just realized that I was supposed to do this and I was supposed to do this.
1: Technique. technique.
2: Tell us more about
1: technique. I was still learning. So especially when I did my second fight, I was too slow. Technique wise, I was way behind. Even defense wise, I was also way behind. I couldn't defend well myself. So, you know, when you're in the ring, it's already too late for you to back out. So you just try to survive. One thing I'm up about is I've never been knocked down. So,
2: okay.
1: Yeah, I would try to survive the whole three rounds, and I managed to survive.
2: Can you explain when you're saying you've never been knocked out, yet you've got two matches you've lost?
1: Yeah,
2: so,
1: yeah.
2: Explain the word knocked out.
1: It's more like when you give someone a win over you by TKO, like you can't continue to fight anymore, because you when these fights are being judged, it's like there is a unanimous decision, there is a split decision, that's decisions by points.
2: Okay.
1: Where you finish the whole three rounds, because amateur fights are three rounds.
2: Okay.
1: So you can either finish three rounds and then they judge the points. And then, or else you can either knock out someone or get knocked out, and then once you can't continue to fight, and then that's all. So I've never, the good thing, the two fights that I lost, I was knocked out. It was by points, the guys won by points, but those fights were actually difficult. I remember my second fight, I was coming from work. No excuses, but the guy was also good, so even if I wasn't coming from work, I don't think I would have won that fight.
2: Wow.
1: But I learned a lot from that fight as well, because I had to go back in the gym, improve on my weaknesses, especially defense. So
2: it's good that you realized your mistakes and you worked on them. So you won 7 gold medals and 1 silver. That's serious. Which tournament meant the most to you and why?
1: I can actually say my last fight.
2: When was that?
1: That was actually recently, like 2 weeks ago.
2: Okay.
1: Yeah, that's when I did my last amateur fight. That fight was one of the best fights that I've ever done. I have like 8 knockouts on my fights, from the first that I won. But I was never, I don't know how, but I don't know if it's ambitious or I was trying to keep learning, but I was never impressed with my wins. All the wins that I did before, there was always something missing. Style-wise, I was always like, I won, but I don't think I'm there yet. You know, when you watch other boxers, when you watch fights, you watch other guys out there, and you're like, I'm not there. I know I won, but I'm not there yet.
2: Okay.
1: And then sometimes you get people that are telling you, you're good. But I always tell myself, nah, man, this is not it. I still need to improve. But then when I did my last fight, the guy that I fought was so good. He was too quick.
2: Yeah.
1: I had to adapt to him, because I realized I was a bit slower than him.
2: Okay.
1: And, yeah.

0: be like him, or you want to learn from him? Who is
1: okay? Well, I can say just like many other boxers, they always pick Mayweather. I know there have been great boxers before him, like Muhammad Ali, Mike Tyson, Sugar Ray Robinson, and other boxers before. But the thing is, we pick our role models depending on style, on boxing style. Because these boxers, they have different boxing style. Mm-hmm. For example, like Mike Tyson is known for his boxing style known as Peekaboo. Peekaboo, where you put his guard up and the movement of the head and the footwork as well. And then we have boxers like, I can say Mayweather. Mayweather is known for country. Yeah, so I'm gonna pick him as my role model because of his counter punching. Mm. So it's something that came instinctive for me because instinctively I can counter punch. It's something that I didn't need to learn.
0: Mm.
1: Also, it also helped that I grew up in combat sport doing martial arts and stuff. So it helped me a lot, but instinctively I can do the things that he used to do, like counter punching, fighting from outside. So it's kind of a natural advantage that I have that I didn't need to learn.
0: Okay.
1: So I just had to work on it and improve, because it's, you know, boxing is not easy. So yeah, you can't just get in the ring and expect to deliver everything. But I've been following him, the way he boxes, the way he thinks, because he's got the best ring IQ. That's why I was one of the greats. Because the way he thinks, it's more like checkers to him. He thinks, it's not just fighting.
0: Yes.
1: Yeah. Mm. So he is actually my role model. And then there is this, from the new generations, there's a guy called Giovanni Tank Davis. I don't know. I think a lot of people, they know him.
0: Yes.
1: Mm. He's got a lot of knockouts. Like, I think like 28 knockouts. Now he's got 31 fights, 30 wins, 1 draw, but 28 knockouts. And most of the time, you kind of like loses in the first rounds, like 1, 2, 3, 4 rounds he loses. And then 50 rounds, 60 rounds, and then he catches you. So I also found myself to be the same way. Like I take time to warm up.
0: Okay.
1: I think it's probably because of my boxing style. Because when you are a counter puncher, it means you wait for someone to punch you first, and then you punch back.
0: Mm.
1: So there are people who do boxing, like, they get punched a lot, and they're just looking for an opening.
0: Mm.
1: Yeah. So that's kind of...
0: Maybe you're still looking for your strength, or
1: I'm
0: still discovering more of your weaknesses.
1: Yeah, exactly. The other thing is also, I still need to what can I say? I can say I still need to believe in my fighting style.
0: Okay.
1: So the thing is, I know my fighting style, but you know, when things get hard, I kind of run away from my fighting style and try to survive.
0: Yes.
1: Yeah, so that's the thing, that's the problem. So I still need to learn how to stick to my fighting style and use it to my advantage. And then that way I know I'm growing in boxing. But I kind of have like 3 different fighting styles that I always use them in a fight. Like, most of the time when I start fighting, I start by waiting to get punched, counter punching, fighting from outside, just using my jab to control the fight.
0: Just to catch you there, you are saying when you have 3, you said you have 3 techniques.
1: Okay.
0: So which one have you used that you can say, I'll always make sure that one, it will work?
1: I use them all, in the same match. I can use them all because I always start slow.
0: Okay.
1: There are boxers out there that there's a fighting style called a brawler, a stagger.
0: Okay.
1: You know, like people who likes to throw punches, a lot of punches, non-stop. They are too energetic. They like to fight close, throw a lot of punches.
0: Mm.
1: And then there's people like me who try to save energy. We don't want to use a lot of energy in the first round. So you accept punches, not in the first. Obviously, you have to work with your defense, block the punches, but you...

0: open end, you are seeing how he's punching, how the combinations he's throwing. And then when he throws a punch, you throw back. He throws a punch, you throw back, counter punching. And then when I get warmed up, I kind of like change my fighting style. Like, that's when I start staggering. I start throwing a lot of punches. Sometimes I get a knockout from that. Sometimes I get more points and win by points from that. So, yeah, I kind of realized and when I start staggering, the thing is, I change from fighting from outside, I go inside.
1: Wow.
0: So,
2: Let me just cut you there. We'll hear more from Brian Mutambirwa. Let's take a break. We'll be coming back soon. Africa Revenge comes in with a song entitled Wanga.

carries 16 fights, 18 wins and 7 gold medals and 1 silver. He started boxing at the age of 26. So yes, he's doing great and we wish him all the best. Right, so Brian, tell us, in October 2023, at the age of 26, you started your boxing career. So most guys start boxing as kids. Okay, so tell us, did people tell you you are too old or it's too late for you? How did you handle that?

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And then watching boxers and other people that are in sports, that's

0: So when we start at a later age like me, it's difficult. It's also
1: at which age do you think one should start boxing, start a boxing career?
0: From

0: deep tech is something else.
1: It's now 12 years old, but
0: wow.
1: I think it's got 17 or 18. I don't recognize, I'm not so sure, but it's somewhere there, 17 fights. And I'm telling Paul right now, I just need to do my first fight. Right now, I'm 21 years.
0: Okay.
1: Yeah, because I think we kept talking about what I started, but forget how old I am now, turning professional. Because this amateur career was just something to build my professional career.
0: Can you explain more about being an amateur, turning yourself to be a professional? What is the actual difference?
1: I think one can attest that professional boxing and amateur boxing, they are actually different type of boxing.
0: Okay.
1: Yeah, the style and everything. Professional boxing is more calmer, but also at the same time more dangerous.
0: Okay.
1: That's why you see a lot of people when people are doing professional boxing, they go on training camps, 3 months, 2 months training for a fight.
0: Okay.
1: But amateur boxing, you can fight every week. Okay. I did most of my fights coming from work, going for weeks without going into the gym, and then my coach will be like, there's a fight for you, are you available Saturday night?
0: It was dangerous for you.
1: Yeah, it was dangerous, but I don't know, like, You don't prepare that much for amateur boxing. Unless maybe if you have...
0: Because of time, or you'll be just saying, it's an amateur
1: boxing. There's people that have the luxury to be in the gym every time.
0: Yeah.
1: And then there's also people like me who don't have the luxury freshness to train every day because of work, because of responsibility.
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sitting on the seashore, counting the marbles, enjoying the breeze. 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It sounded so beautiful, like an angel princess' voice. She is a maid of honor from a king's palace. I thought, I felt like a dream. Her voice weaving my ears, capturing my mind, a melody with an African beat, the sounds of Africa. Leading a journey to my motherland, a journey in mind, opening the secret garden, leaving me feeling like a long-lost daughter who has been found and finally reunited with her family. She is from Africa. I can hear through her voice the African beat, so easy to identify. 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I can smile even when tears are close, because I'm always reminded that I'm an African. Always reminded and taught of Ubuntu. 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Rwendo remupfungwa nendangariro. 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Hearing the African legendary voices. Welcome to Anauzo Stola Sesihambile. 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Radio 54, into yabantu. 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Ichi nuche vanu. 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

0: Africa, Savanna Africa. This is Mazulu from Africa, Mazuzu. 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

spring, and a lot of people are so much excited. We are now entering into Shama. You know what I mean, right? By Shama.

Coming up next is Mafiki solo song entitled Ndihamba Nawe. 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Yeye mobali na ngai.

Alright, here is Mafeke Zolo, a song entitled Rihamba Nawe, up at Radio 54 African Panorama Chinichevano. Thank you so much for tuning in.

Continuando andare su Radio Coppa, Radio 54 African Panorama with the host DJ TC Wicked James. I hope you can hear me loud and clear. 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

Bishop Leonard Kariko Gashakata. A song entitled Batai Mazwi. A good morning, good afternoon, good evening.

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Kaimbureka Rua. And that was a Bishop Leonard Kariko Gashakata. And Nekambokano Nziko Nzombe Huru. 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

0: of being the voice that shares African news, music and culture with the world. 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

And that's a sugar, sugar for you song entitled Mundo Dodo. 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People are interpreting this song differently. Amumwe nemumwe ari kuinterpreta nemafungiro ake nemanzi.

So my wife was asking me just yesterday, and Rungon's going up on my WhatsApp and Rungo to tell him, do. That I need your brother and is you. Ah, Rungo Pepperecon and Maple Shingle,

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Afraid I Loved You by Michael Bolton, the legend. Do you still remember this one? I don't know. Welcome to Radio 54 African Panorama. 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

0: Makingwazi Mbazi Hari Tsike Arimugoma. The Eland Boo, thank you so much for requesting this song. 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

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That's Cornelia. She comes on with Business on the Pizza. 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

Tuesday, she comes back again, 7 p.m. Central Africa time, African time, with Koluma Sikuzwe, the good and the bad. That's a Black Queen Essa.

Music is my thing every Friday at 7 p.m. To 10 p.m. Central African time. Then from there, Rasta Ikleva, yeah, Rasta will take over from 10 p.m. Central African time. Right here, right now.

we have General Eric Knight from at 10 a.m. Central African time. Abachitipa chongwa chinonzi icho akuna matata show. That's the airwaves commander, the

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Excellence, Mr. G. Godfrey Madanire. 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

gentlemen, welcome to the tunnel. I'm your DJ.

0: Africa, Sawana Africa. This is Mazulu from Africa, Mazuzu. Limamele kumsakazi wabantu, the people's broadcaster on the people's station, the station in action for the nations of Africa. Intonye yabantu, intonye yenu, chenu chewanu. Radio 54 African Panorama, the best. 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One genu na rider, Shaya General, Shaya Airwaves Commander, Shaya Night Rider, Eric Knight, the General. Mueweto.
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Africa. This is Mazulu from Africa. Mazuzu, Limamele Kumsakazi Wabantu, the people's broadcaster on the people's station. 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Intombi Yabantu, Intombi Yenu, Chenu Chebanu, Radio 54, African Panorama, are the best. 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

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I'm proudly sponsored to you by Fresh More Brain and Radio 54 Africa Panorama. 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

knowing I'm very fake, even knowing I'm very name, right? So be careful when you are working around such people. When you are around such people, you have to be much careful. 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Akambokano Ziko Mamero.

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We have caps, we have coffee mugs, we have cotton shopper Radio 54 logo bags, my bag is Zikare Aripo Papo, my ladies t-shirts, we have my phone card holders, we also have my mouse pads at Radio 54 African Panorama. We also have a sports bottle, Equister Amvura. We also have my Symmetry A5 notebook, a sports bottle Savannah. We also have Symmetry Tota Serengeti bags. We also have the classic bucket hats, a travel thermos, boba, my containers, Equisera, my juice, Equisera Mvura as well. All of them unos kwansa kuzwana pa Radio 54 African Panorama shop up our website here to www.radio54africanpanorama. 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

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It has been a wonderful show. 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

Rasta with Right Here and Right Now on Radio 54 African Panorama. It has been a wonderful time with you on Radio 54 African Panorama Weekend Vibes. Let's meet again tomorrow on Gospel Vibes. Mararamba chukwitera zvakanaka. Tusangana mune zvimwe zvirongwa zvinotevera. My name is DJ TC. Is signing out. Ndokuse makateriraka tanga wekwasando nekambokanonziko apana asina wake. Be blessed. Stay tuned for more on Radio 54 African Panorama Chinuchevanu into Yabantu, the People's Station. DJ TC signing out.

0: And this is DJ Jarabas Music, Ideas of Coastal Delano. And I'm listening to Radio 54 African Panorama. Chini Chirani, Gito Yavante.
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Greetings to you. Welcome to Radio 54 African Panorama into Yabantu Chirichevanu. My name is Ishmael Clever Rasta. This is right here, right now. Today, I'm going to give you the best of African music, the best of African content, because at Radio 54 African Panorama, we give you the best of the best. Right now, the song playing under my voice is called Sivulele by Platinum, X-Platform One. This is a group that consisted of Paul Gwala, Stembiso Gwala, Patrick Gwala, Matthews Mloi, Sonto, Zaza, and Gabi Mluli. These are the members. We had gone out of Platform One when Platform One split at some point in time. Right now, I can tell you that they are back together. Platform One is the full piece band, obviously without Gabi Mluli, but with Nani Ntengo. Njengamanje ngithi mina, I started the show with a song from the mighty Don Kumbo. But Don Mlalazi ethi yena ngifuna wena. I don't know ukuthi why sengimphakamisa kangaka uDon ngithi yena uDon Kumbo. Alright, yes, ethi yena dumisa inkosi, yes, ethi yena ngifuna wena. Okay, asenze kanje. Njengamanje ngithi mina, you've got a chance to select any song that you want me to play for you. I'll play it for you right here, right now. Njengamanje asenze kanje, angibize iplatinum ithi yona mataputana.

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If you want me to play you a song, any African song, you can just type on TikTok or on African WhatsApp, in fact on Radio 54 African Panorama WhatsApp group. Just type a song, I'll play it for you right here, right now. Njengamanje, uSiphas Mashakata uthi yena Samsoni.

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Okay, what's your take on the trending issue? 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It's Mina, what's your take on the issue of Abantuana? Abatila abantu abadala ngamanzi endaba ye-Spring Day. Sesibonile thina ama consequences and results of doing that. Please let me know what you think. What's your take on that? Ukhona umntwana oselahlekelwe impilo osezithola sesiba idlozi esesemncane ngendaba yokuthi uthele umuntu omdala amanzi endaba ye-Spring Day. Angazi ukuthi ujabula kakhulu noma yini. Right here, right now, my name is

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I've been to some TikTok groups. People have been discussing this issue. Others sympathizing with the child. Others betu mtu mdala. He overreacted. What's your take on that one? Right here, right now, into abantu. Radio 54 FM programa. Silapesikhona.

This is what we do right here, right now. 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Nanzu Soul Brothers okanda kanda baseningizimu Africa. But we are the shwa shwa too much.

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Greetings to you all, guys. This is Radio 54 African Panorama into yabantu chinishe bantu ngithi igama lami Ishmael iClever iRasta ngithemina sidlala ingoma zaseAfrica Kwaito music ezaseVenda ezaseZimbabwe ezaseMozambique 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

late 90s, this is us. 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

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Right here, right now, into abantu, igama lami Ishmael Clever Rasta ngithi mina, sikudlalela ingoma zase Africa, right here, right now. You've got a chance to choose any song that you love, and I'll play it for you right here, right now. From Chiscope, singena kuma Chicos, assist bathini bona.

right here, right now, into abantu, the clever Yorasta on the mix. Ngithi mina, I told you ukuthi ngizokudlalela ingoma zase Africa zonke ongabozicabangela. 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Noma yipi ingoma ongayicabanga, siyadlala lapha ku Radio 54 African Panorama. 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Ila usithola khona. 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

says Zangang Jalo, right here, right now. 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This is Squatter Camp, one of the best South African outfits. Benzi Ngomemnandi kakhulu laphana eTuna Moya. I think this is their best song. If you dispute, please let me know which one is their best song. Njengamanje angibize another similar group that I always liken to Tiekas, to Squatter Camp. 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

This one is Tearcas. 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I'm Zanga Ebon in Tunjana. Right here, right now. My name is Ishmael Clever Rasta. Ikwasikwenza lapha sokudlala ingoma ze Africa zonke. If you have a song that you want me to play for you, you can request either on TikTok or on Radio 54 African Panorama WhatsApp group. Ngizokuphendula laphana ngengoma. Now Oliver Mthukutsi etiena kunze kwadoka right here.

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In Dolwane Super Sounds, but for now, in Dolwane E Plum Tree, Batibona, and Kotang Kula Wami. 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

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If you select a song, if you choose a song that you want me to play for you, I'll play for you right here right now. 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

0: Yes, thank you so much for listening through. This was right here, right now with Ishmael Dikleva, your Rasta. I've seen my former classmates about Kio Rapetsi, small in Koboto. Nabom Zika, Lapa Beba, Figure Live. 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And Salegase. 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

Hello, hello, hello, hello. Magadini, sabonan. Magadini. Yeah, it is an opportune time to welcome everybody. It's an opportune time to say Makadini Sagbonan. It's very cultural. And humane for us to always extend a greetings whenever we meet. It's good to see you already. Matuya. Zvinozichi titambire. Madzimai ndinoda iso. But the difference with the regional customs of our country is in other countries, the moment you start doing this, you confuse them. I remember some of us who are So if you're talking of my carrot, Tisusus my crossbreeds, my hybrids. What I was saying is that because of the diversity of our cultures in Zimbabwe, a gesture could mean something else to a different culture. Energy Captain Mazitorera. Kanjani, welcome. Achimwene Manyaza, good to see you again. I was with you in the morning on Radio 54. Spy Kids Zimbabwe is watching also. Achimwene Murugubu, kwa checheche. Darlington Yamutswa, good to see you, my brother, as well. Mavis Chiveso Magumbo. Very, very excited to see you. Am I about trust? I'm Goma Mandira Ngaridza, ZBC, my early 1990s. Chipo Mnacho, good kudare. Thanks. Oh, the 90s, you were there. Mwarap Chengeta, Mwaramai. Mwarap Chengeta. And of course, Azi Tiripo Pambare. Pambare, look. Yeah. It's good to see you. It's good to see people. You know, this is what we want to data, Nova Netza, no, the data. No, I was talking about the diversity of cultures in Zimbabwe. We share na we mkuba, especially matepelele ndumdangati. Aba zisi suka so hambanja, matepelele ndazu akuombereka. Aye, that's a different culture, but respectfully, that's still a Zimbabwean culture. Kumashona land, kuno ombergwa, kunetwa radi. Yeah.

Yeah. Mm. 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What do you say wangu? It's good to see you. Memory from Cape Town. Nash mashetu kamzukuru kangu. Kamzukuru kangu but kamkazi kangu futi time time. Kada. All the way from Poland. How are you, Nyesha? Good to see you as well. Molin wekwa Domingo. Good to see you. Elasto Mukokinga Jiga. Elasto, I was with you already on radio as well. You are such a loyalist on Radio 54, and I appreciate that. It's always good when I see people that I connect with other platforms also congregating here for a different purpose, because the Radio 54, yes, this program will also be replayed on Radio 54 it's called a catch-up show. So in case you missed this one live on Facebook, you also can catch it on Radio 54. If you are familiar or acquainted with Radio 54 programming, every week this program is also replayed as a catch-up, so that those who may have missed it on Facebook have a second opportunity to get to connect with the program. Facebook. Angela Mazwi, the Night Rider, welcome. You welcome the Night Rider. Thank you so much. It's good to see people. You don't forget Night Rider. Oh man. Night Rider zita iroroka. Ikama nokuti Night Rider so izita hombe munozviziya. 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What Domingo, Molin. 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So that was what it took. Gana ya rikwese kwese mao. It's good to see you guys. Walter Ngube. Ziti nifoga Ngube. Gona the days. 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Ibamba lo Ezra. Liz Biza. Moguti Ezra. Tiba night. No. The days are not gone. They haven't come actually. Better days are coming. Listen to Eric Donaldson's song. Better days are coming. Better days are coming. You know, sometimes I get annoyed when people always say, kudara mama kaipa, kudara manje ndasinga goni. Let me tell you the truth. 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Iripa top top. It would be tragedy if I remain the same. People say, uchiku gona zwa igona. 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Lebo niti ya mkone. So, I'm far above that level. So if you appreciated what I was doing when I was said kuya, then thank you so much. But I'm here to tell you that I'm maybe 10 times better than that, because now I'm international. Sasa safundela lapana yabona. So abantu banhlala embuzo uti lokhu kwanisa manje into ekhona ukuthi ansakwanisa anchakwanisa izo ndenda kudara ndakatopfura ndakutoita zviri far better one. So that is the situation inibo. Otherwise, Mori says, how are you guys? I know this is probably a new platform to so many people, but to all those who have been here again, Pachipamwe, this is about a month old platform that we started. It's called the Zimbabwe Diaspora Support Network. And for the benefit of those who are new here, I will give you a summary of what happens here. The Zimbabwe Diaspora Support Network is a platform that I started myself and fellow broadcaster Chaka Ngwenya, who is based in the United States of America. Maniri, Alpha Maniri.
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No, that you could no brooker, and I was going to get a new one for you. No brooker would pindamu churujo, you could pay a pup, you could come down to you, and I recognize it is Jim Fridge. Yeah, I need you look at me. Yeah, so this when I come to Zimbabwe this week, that's those are the kind of foods that I'm looking forward to be eating. Apostle Davison is called Chikova. Kunjan, Baba, Nyabon. Nyabona, I want to try to appeal like a cool. It's good to see you guys. So I was talking about the Zimbabwe Diaspora Support Network. That this is a platform that we established about a month ago. Myself in conjunction with a brother of mine, Chaka Ngwenya, a former broadcaster at the ZBC Radio 3. He's now based in the United States of America. I am in Manchester. So we came up with a platform to accommodate Zimbabweans who live in the diaspora. So it's another Zimbabwe, a home for Zimbabweans away from Zimbabwe. This is a platform on which we tackle a lot of issues that are a problem or a challenge to Zimbabweans who are in the diaspora. Vanhu vari kuurayana, vanhu vari kubayana nemapanga, vanhu vari kudivorce, vanhu vayalana, vayakwazana. How many times are you reading in the newspapers or on social media about these nasty incidents of Zimbabweans killing each other, Zimbabweans divorcing, Zimbabweans being caught maybe stealing in countries like Canada, UK, South Africa, United States of America, Australia. All those things, there is a cause for everything. One thing that we did agree with a lot of Zimbabweans is that Zimbabweans atina society akasimba outside. Other countries, other nationalities, China, Zimbabwe, or South Africa, India, even Nigeria, but here, us Zimbabweans, we don't have a strong enough unit, especially when in the diaspora. This is why we felt that we needed another society that covers Zimbabweans outside Zimbabwe. Don't go to Kunzi, what you are going to do? You know, Voktora Tsika, the city they do, what is the right zozo? We lose our Zimbabweanship and we adopt other foreign cultures. These are some of the things that are causing problems for us as Zimbabweans. So, if we have a structured society outside Zimbabwe, I think that will help a lot, especially, you know, I was telling people, do you know that there are approximately 5 million Zimbabweans who live outside Zimbabwe. Is Kitezimu 5? 5 million Zimbabweans live outside. That's a country itself. So why can't we have a strong society that connects or networks with all Zimbabweans all over the diaspora? The idea is not to compete with those who are at home or the structures who are at home. No, we actually want to complement the structure that is in Zimbabwe. That's why we did mention that we will be also working with
the government of Zimbabwe itself. We want them to go with us, toe-to-toe, parallel with us. We are not competing. We are complementing them. We need a Zimbabwean society that is very strong. Therefore, we will also be, I will also be writing to ambassadors ambassadors who are scattered worldwide. We need them to be part and parcel of this platform, this project. We will also be talking to social workers, doctors, immigration officers, doctors, social workers, immigration officials, in fact, business people, churches, you know, and cultural leaders. Ukuthi senze sifuna ukuthi abantu abangaphandle kweZimbabwe ba feel as if basekhaya. So it's a home away from another home. So I also want to tell you that our website that we promised you is now almost complete. I saw it. Boy, it's very beautiful. A website that is going to be like the contact point for you guys. You will know everything, what we're about, who is who. So this is a voluntary thing, but also we will be working with businesses and also like-minded organizations. Vaneshungu dzekona Zimbabwe chita zviri nani in terms of us as a social fabric, as Zimbabweans. So everybody will be welcome. And we will also be having structures in South Africa, structures in the United Kingdom, structures in the United States of America, structures in Canada, structures in Dubai. When I say structures, don't think politically. Politics. No. I'm not a politician. No, I'm not a politician. I'm a Zimbabwean. And this is a Zimbabwean. We are going to accommodate everybody, regardless of political affiliation, regardless of political belief, regardless of religious connotations, regardless of tribal association, asonto ya mashona, achishin chema shona, asonto ya mandevele, achishin chema amanambia, kumba matonga. This is purely for all Zimbabweans, yeah? All Zimbabweans in one basket. And of course, we are going to cater, we are going to be very sensitive. Lawyers, yes, you are right. Kosi V. Mana. Thank you so much for that contribution. Yes, we want legal practitioners as well to be part and parcel of this. So we are trying to galvanize ourselves as Zimbabweans outside, because we are so weak. That's why we are exploited a lot. That is why we are used. That is why we are kind of inundated with so many problems and challenges, because atina kubatana, ma Zimbabweans taka wanda, ndi taka dziza futi. Do you know that Zimbabweans is one of the most educated national citizenry? But zvinoitika so muupenyu hwedu, unosha kuti chii chiri kuitika, kuine kwenzakanayo ngokufunda asi kwenzile yemaZimbabweans. Andifunga kuti there is an African state, or should I say citizenry, that can speak English more than Zimbabweans. I'm not saying English kudzidza, but the fact that we can communicate in one of the world's most powerful languages, English, that should give us an advantage, man. Amfunge kudaro. You know what? It pains us. All those councillors, thank you so much. Last Zibs. We are also going to have a WhatsApp group. We are also going to have email addresses, so that you have the contact points, so that every Zimbabwean, I want every Zimbabwean in the diaspora not to feel abandoned. Even financial advisors, bankers, and all those people, we want them to be part and parcel of this project. It is a project that is, obviously, we prayed about it with my brother.

originally from Zimbabwe. Some are in Poland, of course. Ellen Tombi, Miss Ellen Tombi K. Kujan, watching from where? So some of the issues that we'll be talking about I did put them in black and white so that we have some guidance. Women empowerment. One of the main topics is the relationships in the diaspora. Why are we having so many challenges? There are so many things. Is it because of the women empowerment, salary income discrepancies? Could maybe Mazmai Kanaku, UK, Aqua America, Bakawana, Marino, Derika, Baba Mumba, Baruku Bavachinja? Mama, salary and income discrepancies, type of friends. Kuti maybe kana umata kunoku UK, kataku diaspora. 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All those, we need to discuss those. Or church ideologies. Zimbabweans are predominantly very, very religious. We are officially known as a Christian country. But amongst that Christianity, there are very, very, very queer ideologies that are being propelled to us by churches. Amai vakupesera vakukudza mfundisi kudarika murume wavo umama wendlini sethanda mfundisi wedlule sehlonipha mfundisi wedlule utata kwenzakala khonoko. 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Then alcoholism is another issue. Alcoholism in other countries, beer or alcohol is so cheap. Is so affordable for to anybody. So a lot of men are actually resorting to drinking as a way of trying to kanga anwana muzvino zvampresa seri ku UK kana kuti ku states iko kumbe South Africa. Friend yake ya every day straight from work asatari moswa kumba ntanga tombodai kuti arawane hope. They are using alcohol as medicine. That is those are things that are also leading to things like alcoholism. And then the issue of visa. I think they're going to be bata na chaka. Saying guys, I'm going to be banga nga no gote. And you do a scoop eye, you enter my visa. And you go to Umfas, maybe you have a girlfriend and do a gatanga who we are UK, who we get up states, who be South Africa. As you get go over, that's a room and it. But a boyfriend, you're very active here. Come Umfas, you have a color states, every service suba. 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

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So because of that, men are oppressed as well. 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So we need counselors and then better job, more educated. 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That's what you are, or you're a general worker in the United Kingdom, or in South Africa, or in Australia. Mkazi ato, ani doctorate, masters, maybe ato, nima qualifications, I'm sorry, kutacha, iwo wapas pake manji. 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Yeah, so all those things, those are the things that are causing a lot of problems. It is because there's no guidance. Some of these things are influenced of course by the old adage that says when you're in Rome do what is what the Romans do. Yeah, because in those netika kuna ku UK varungu amakiwa banjalo estates abakiwa njalo. In other countries, do you know what divorce is almost every day, it's nothing, you know, but it is because of the social structure
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issues that are so trivial that they can be rectified without divorcing, without parting ways, without killing each other, without maybe taking each other further than necessary. Yabona? But inyaya kuti mazuva ano pane chinhu chakadaro, cultural interferences, confusion. I know human rights and equal rights advocates are going to say to me, what are you saying? But the thing is, let me tell you, there are two sides of human rights or equal rights. Some of them are very dangerous. Some of them are dangerous for relationships. Some of them are dangerous for marriages. Some of them are dangerous even for children, spouses, matrimonial homes are destroyed because of equal rights or human rights. Hey, hey, ukapinda nendopinda ungajola lami ngiyajola. 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root cause first. Ndochini chekutanga zvakanzi namukoma Oliver Mtukudzi pavaimba. 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very quick at trying to solve the problem from the top yet we ignore the bottom guys in the diaspora yeah Eli Ntombi Miss K is saying we lack guidance I totally agree this is why we are coming up with the Zimbabwe Diaspora Support Network Malaika Manguva Airwaves Commander hello how are you kunjani mam ngiyakubona
So this is the situation Yatina Yomafes. Peter Shande is going go deeper, General. So the idea of this platform is not to cause animosity or friction between women and men. It is about unifying. And don't think maybe we are confined only to marital challenges. Like I said at the beginning, there are so many challenges that we are facing in the diaspora. The website, the Zimbabwe Diaspora Support Network website, Yakutu Opera. I'm so glad to my brother Leonard Leo is doing a fantastic job, and I've seen the sample and how it's going to be structured. Trust me, it's going to be a proper home that will be very, very, very good and ideal for you guys. And we want this thing to be interactive. I don't want this to be an Eric Knight and Chaka Ngwenya thing only. I want you to be talking. I'll just be hosting. I want social workers, I want lawyers, I want the ambassadors of our countries also to come here and tell us, what can we do as Zimbabweans? We want the government of Zimbabwe to be involved in this thing, the Zimbabwe Diaspora Support Network. We are lacking on that one, trust me. This is why even in terms of finances, people have been working in the diaspora for many years. There are people who have been in the diaspora for 30 years, 25, 30 years. Working. Abantu bayasebenza South Africa. Mubona ukushanda ku UK. Muchasebenza Australia, Canada. 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People who are in the 60s, 70s, retiring age, they want to go back home, but they don't know where do I start? 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There are people in that situation. That is where government comes in. We need the government to come in and work with us so that we have that communion with the diasporans and talk about how can we help the Zimbabweans who are coming to settle back home? How can we help those ones who are timid, who are saying in Uganda, Zimbabwe, to tangira back? 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You know, that's why sifuna ukuthi government ibe involved in this thing. I'm going to write to the government itself, the foreign affairs minister. I'm also going to be talking, I'm also going to be engaging all the ambassadors so that we have a Zimbabwe outside Zimbabwe. A Zimbabwe that will complement the Zimbabwe that is inside. You see, those are the things that we're lacking as a nation. And because of the lack of such platforms, because of the lack of such projects, this is why Zimbabweans are so vulnerable. I'm on a note. 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There are people who have given up totally. Trust me, I always get people who are always inboxing me, some contact me, General, ngenzeni ngifuna kubuyele khaya ngenzeni. It's sad. Kosi Fuma, we have Fuma. It's sad. It's a sad scenario. I'm serious about it, guys. I'm serious. Vimbai D, you're saying working for years and years and having nothing to show up. Taurago. It is happening. People came with hope because people who came in the diaspora, I think long back, my 90s or around early 90s,
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biting globally it is very difficult if not impossible that you go for 6 months and then wo uya watebo umuruona. We need to be helping each other. The government should be welcoming. There should be a system that they have to welcome those who want to come back home. Advise them, mokatambira and guide them properly. And there is also team runoti rakauya kunoko, chibva rashanda. 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You are still living in the 90s or in the 80s. You see, that is where the government must be coming in and helping people like that. Vanenga abantu vanenga kulu. Yeah? You've only kona chiri kubvuma ka. That's a very sad situation. Eric, people are suffering. I totally agree with you. People are suffering, you know? Felix Gretman, so true wangu. I'm glad you actually concurring with what I'm saying. So this is the Zimbabwe Diaspora Support Network. In case you have just joined us, ukanzwa pese panonyiwa mnonzi anonzi Eric Knight. Jino Eric Knight wozoti ndini ndi Eric Knight wacho. Yeah, in case wangu asinga ndizivi. Ngakati ngakazi. Ukuze gonke lapho nyiwa kuno mtongo Eric Knight the general. Bacho mean. Yeah. So it's good to see you guys. This is going to be a weekly program. And we are going to structure it so much, so well that we want you to be very much aware in advance. That's why when we have WhatsApp group, we will be telling you the days, the times, and the topics that we will be covering on a weekly basis, because this is going to be a permanent thing. We want this thing to be a life changer, to be a game changer. So I'm so grateful for you guys, to you guys who are subscribing to this thing. Tulani, you are saying it's true. Persuade Chipembere tikutambura kunze kuno says unity kachidza. Ah, shame. Unozamwe yangu unovarwadze. So mwana wa shame, always on point, general. Thank you so much for the encouragement. I appreciate your words. So then there are other issues that are happening, things like that, but nyaya yemavisa kuti because of desperation, ninye kusa ziva, ama zilu ziriku Zimbabwe, ziriku nye perwa kunzi, udawenda ku UK, ndoku sotera kunoku. How many people do you know, baka varwa, bachinzi ndoku chagira mapepa, ndoku gazira visa, wangaka visu kwa hanzi ma 10,000, wangaka tengisa mombi, ndoku gazira visa, ndoku inokupinza ku UK, ukangopina mu UK wa right, abanye bakilwa, mwabakili. People take advantage. Where there is no system, Satan will come and take advantage and exploit people. There are a lot of people that I advise even on my inboxes. When we are chamba kuti general, dakatambwa, vamwe vakatopiwa ne dates kuti uye musi wakati ndokutambira pa airport or something, vachinyepirwa because there is no system. The police has to be involved as well. Interpol has to be involved in such issues as well. This is why the Zimbabwe Diaspora Support Network is going to be registered all over South Africa, Zimbabwe, United Kingdom, Australia, Canada, United States of America, where they are Zimbabweans, of course, everywhere. We will try and have an office or a representation there, and the representative will be you people who live there, because this is about people. This is what we want. This is what the Chinese do, like I said, whenever they are overseas. That's why the Asians, I'm saying mambozona here kuvakudara ma Indian chayo. That's why my Indian aita kenda ku Zimbabwe papa yavana hasa mangodzo chi they took over. It means you kenda ku here in the UK, let me tell you, I'll give you an example here in the UK. Ma Uber, ya, you know, ma Uber, ma taxi,
I'm telling you, 90% of them, they're owned by these guys from overseas. Ivavava, my Pakistan, my Indian, my Asian. How did they make it? It's because they have a unity. They support each other. Vanosimudzana. Isusi Zimbabweans, we compete. I'm a Zimbabweans. Even in South Africa, I think I'm a Upa, meaning they are owning my foreigners. You're born. Bakwenza kanjani khonoko into yokubambana into yokubambana ma shops chayo ma chipi ma shops anotengesa ma chips and chichi muno mu UK most of them ma Indian ma Asian ndo ari in charge, you know, they are even in charge of ma shops. I'm thinking so impita banotengesa miriwo chayo bva ku Africa. How isu tiripo kunjani khonoko? It's because there's no network. Isu in Zimbabwe, in Zimbabweans, we are competing against each other. If you see another Zimbabwean doing well in South Africa, another Zimbabwean doing well in Botswana, another Zimbabwean doing well in the UK or in the United States of America, instead of being happy, you are angry. You want them to go down. You want, why are we competing against each other? Pane problem. Inyaya yekuti hatina kubatana. And these things need to be spoken about. There must be an association for us. That's why we formed the Zimbabwe Diaspora Support Network, Amazangu. Ndo chinangwa chachona chekuti tive nemusha wedu, tive neorganization yedu kure kunze kweZimbabwe, because the globe, the world has become a global village. Mazvano maZimbabwe zinowana kwese kwese, Dubai, amaZimbabwe zinotora everywhere. But what are they doing? We are so disjointed to a certain extent that come like a problem kadigidi. All we are good at is kana munhu achinzi vabayana nemapanga kana kuti munhu azviuraya ari ku UK muti sekwazi mufazi ngape eSouth Africa mwe munhu apfura aba. All we are good at is to read the social media. Said, maZimbabwe is tunyadzisa kusekana tega tega. Do we ever bother to ask what is the problem with us Zimbabweans? Why is it so prevalent ma problems akadaro? Indaba kusenzakala kaninga ngaka. All we are good with is kwenda pa social media. Ibenzi riari. Akabaye mukadzi nebanga. Akabaye, you know, this guy that happened, this incident that happened in the UK about a month ago, Yandutana Nkanyiso Chuma. We always refer to that one because it's one of the most high profile cases that have been spoken about in Zimbabwe. I read sometimes with dismay about things that people have been saying about that family. Some even lying, but become a manga about the wife. Mukadzi wacho hanzi anga kudana na boss wake, umfazi wake waizitana na boss wake. The wife wanted divorce. All those things. We don't know what happened. The thing is, this thing kuti zvosvika pakadaro, pane zvinhu zvakawanda zvaiitika. This is not the last case ichaitika. Asoko kuchina. These things have been happening, they are happening, and they will continue to happen if we don't take action against it. Yeah? So, guys, Zimbabweans, ndapota zvangu, nyalicela, ndaombera, nyalicela. 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You know, I'm very proud of Zimbabwe. And then I work, office kwangu, I always say people to basa kwangu, my full-time job. I work for the UK government. And then top you, my office koko. But the first thing that I have shown them and I've identified myself is that I'm a Zimbabwean and I'm proud of them, of what I am. I am not going to be influenced to change my Zimbabwean hood. No! Because it was not a mistake for God to make me a Zimbabwean. It wasn't a mistake that God made me Zimbabwean. Kuti Eric Naita Zoroku Zimbabwe, Pagomo, Hospital Pambapa, Pambapa, Rare Papa, Southerton. I see mistake. Marim Zhanga Zakaronga, Zanduzangaronga. I saw mistake. So when I come here for them to try to adopt me and to make me British and English, no, they cannot do that. I tell them every time, the first thing that they must identify with me with by is being a Zimbabwean. Can I just shake my office, my kuru, even those people that I manage, people, the first thing they talk about is they must know that they are talking to a Zimbabwean. I appreciate what they are and I respect them. Respectful, they must respect what I am. This thing, you would have to tell us it wasn't Zimbabwe. That is why even in South Africa, do you know that? Let me tell you another example. Do you know that in South Africa, you know, she march on March here, march on March, it to do all those things, xenophobic.
If there was an organization that stood for Zimbabweans, if in South Africa there was an organization that stood for Zimbabweans, a network, Chayo, many of the people who have been deported would not have been deported back to Zimbabwe. Abantu abaningi abadipotwa abashaye idudule South Africa limashi oshmash ngakuthiwa kwakule nhlangano eqinileyo ebambe semaZimbabweans abaningi abahambayo ngababuyelisiwe ngekhaya. But by kunonga yi 1-1, babe nidobha 1-1 ngenxa yokuthi alila protection. The, how can South Africa being our neighbor just decide that no, amaZimbabwe sikwenza so? We become defenseless because there is no organization. But we land a delphin. No, there should be protection for Zimbabweans. How do we protect each other? We need organizations, we need networks. You could take one of the notar and the gambling instead of what in Zwaga. Ramaphosa, Garab, Shalalapa, Ramaphosa. Look, this is what is happening. Yes, we appreciate that there are people who are illegal in your country. Yes, we appreciate that there are people who are illegal in the UK. Yes, we appreciate that there are people who do not have visas in Australia. But treat them like human beings. What is the solution here? Don't just blanket ban and say, ah, Zimbabweans, and end up calling Zimbabweans Amakwerekwere. We are not Amakwerekwere. No. Zimbabweans, we are a very decent populace. Wherever we go, we leave a mark. Yes, there is no country without a bad apples. There is no country without criminals. Even here in the UK, varungu, but if I'm a German, na strange ways. There's a jail, there's a prison in Manchester, and it's strange ways. But when I'm a kiwa, so it's called his bond, I'm a kiwa. So, to blanket what you call it, painting every Zimbabwean with the same brush, you say Zimbabweans anja ninja and Zimbabweans akadai so. I don't want to hear that. That is why God gave us this platform to come up with the Zimbabwe Diaspora Support Network. Jawi, you are saying Kubatana is the way Zimbabweans. Totally agree with you, my sister. I totally agree with you, my friend. Zimbabweans, we are in dire situations that we experience every day because of lack of unity. Yeah? So I was just telling you about the Zimbabwe Diaspora Support Network. We have already started now. As I told you, next week I'll be going to Zimbabwe, and I will try and maybe do a program from there with my brother and my co-presenter Chaka Ngwenya in the United States. I will see if I got an opportunity, I'll be presenting the next edition from Zimbabwe. Remember, this program is also repeated as a catch-up on Radio 54 Chinuchevanu, Radio 54 African Panorama. If you want to know more about the station Chinuchevanu, it is a station that you can access via the website, mainly, which is www.radio54africanpanorama.com, and also via the Radio Garden, an app that you can actually download and keep on your phone, just like how you keep your WhatsApp. So these are the projects that we are doing for Zimbabwe and for Africa in its totality, the Zimbabwe Diaspora Support Network. Yeah, so guys, I'm not very sure. It looks like my brother Chaka Ngwenya is not able to make it. I'm not seeing him on the platforms, but I'm very sure that those who have been with me, you are actually seeing the direction and the trajectory that we are taking as this Zimbabwe Diaspora Support Network. Other issues, of course, that we have to discuss, issues of DNA. That's another causative problem, Yema divorces and some challenges in marriages. DNA, yeah, mistrust. 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Yeah. So that is what happened. Yeah. So
ladies and gentlemen, I have to end today now because I've been speaking for an hour, to be honest with you. I've been speaking for an hour. I feel a bit exhausted. In the morning I was on radio. I think let me leave it here, because human brain, I always say, muno annotated a certain extent. By the time you could ukataurisa steric, so I want you to digest things that we were talking about. So we are going, I'm going to have a proper discussion with my brother Chuck Angwenya. Let's take this today's program as a program that was just about summarizing or maybe giving pointers to some of the issues that we are going to be discussing going forward. This is serious business. This is serious business. I can promise you, I can assure you, I'm already in the process of writing to the respective organizations and the personalities, even if it means writing a letter to the president of Zimbabwe to allow him to give it to ask him to support us using his ambassadors. I am going to do that, because we want a Zimbabwe that is inside and outside. I can see my brother Chuck Angwenya. Oh, it's too late, Chuck, to be honest with you. I don't know if I should just give you a chance to say hello to people and maybe say something, but

0: done now. I don't know, Chakai, do you want me to give you, to put you on the spotlight so that you can say hello to people and maybe add one or two things, because I am done myself. I've been talking while you were sleeping. America, Queen. That's the other thing, you know. America is 6 hours behind us. So sometimes synchronizing the American times and the UK times can be a challenge. Chaka is a pastor. He goes to church as well. So maybe we need to make sure that next time we adjust these times. Next week, I'll be in Africa. So, yeah, Chaka is saying, are you saying fine? Do you want me to get you on, Chaka, or something? Let me try and see if I can add Chaka here. You need to catch it the same comma, Chaka. Yeah, I can see Chaka is there. Let me try and add him. Let me try and add Chaka. Chaka Ngweng, yeah. Come on, Pastor, come on, come on, come on, come on, come on, Pastor, come on. Come on, Chaka. Come on. No, don't go, Neville, necessary. Don't go, don't go, don't go. Maybe Pastor's got something. Come on, Pastor, I'm trying to aid you here. Come on, come on, come on, come on, come on. Yes, Chaka, Chaka, Chaka, Chaka. Are you there, Pastor?
1: Yes, I am. How are you doing, brother?
0: Excellent. Where have you been? You let me down, yeah?
1: Eric, we agreed on 1:30 New York time, 6:30 UK time. It's 1:30. I've been here.
0: No. Oh, gosh. Okay. We will discuss that off microphone. It's 6 p.m. It's 6 p.m. UK time, Pastor.
1: Okay. When did you change? Okay. This is good. When did you change your time frame?
0: My time frame.
1: Yeah, no, like time. Yeah, you pani pa no change it because.
0: No. You mean the timing? No, I said yeah, change. I think it's coming. It's coming. I think in about a month's time or so.
1: Okay. Yeah. So in I've been knowing go to 1:30, even according with Patakai Patas 1:30 p.m. Yeah, I'm going to do not change.
0: Yeah.
1: I don't change. No, that's what in Duxanga na Buruangu Eric Knight. For 1:30, so 1:30 Dandripana. I'm making sure I am here. So Kandiru Nog is 1:30. What time is it your Kamurim?
0: 7:23 in the evening right now.
1: Okay, yeah, that's yeah, our 6:30. Do you take a wee run?
0: No, I think it's 6:00. Last time we did 6:00, honestly.
1: Oh, okay. Oh,
0: yeah, but anyway, that's not a problem, my Pastor. I hope you had a good week. All I was doing today, I was actually kind of reminding people of what we are here for. And I was touching some of the very, very, very hot issues that obviously some of the main points that we are going to be discussing. And I've told them, of course, about your role as a co-presenter, is representing us in the United States of America. Yeah. The people are so excited and they are so supportive. And the thing is, obviously, I'm sure, because I've spoken until...
1: Oh, no, I heard you, because I logged in and I could hear you.
0: Yeah.
1: And, but I just to summarize what you're talking about, Eric, is something that needs to happen for the people of Zimbabwe. We have been divided by politics. We've been divided by religion sometimes. We've been divided by our languages sometimes. And what you are saying is there is no Ndebele, there is no Shona, there is no Kalanga in Zimbabwe. We want to come together as one. We want to be united. And what you are also saying is we always try to give gifts here. What you're also saying is it is the you know, most of the things that we talk about, we agree on a lot of things. It is just the little things that we disagree on. And what we are saying on the network is that the little things that we disagree on cannot be the ones that are going to divide us. No, let's focus on the big picture. Let's focus on the good things, the beauty. Eric, I don't know if you realize this, that one of the biggest exports of Zimbabwe is not the gold. One of the biggest exports of Zimbabwe is not the animals, not the safari, it's not the Victoria Falls, it's not the, although all those things we have. The biggest Zimbabwean export is Mazimbabweans, Mazimbo.
0: Absolutely.
1: That is the biggest export here in Zimbabwe. Wherever we go, Eric, we are doing very well. We are CEOs, we are pastors, we are leaders, we are administrators, we are everything. So what we are saying here is we should come together as one. Forget about politics, forget about Manchester United and Liverpool, you know, all those things. We love them. You know, forget about all the politics. We, you know, you do, you have different...
0: Are you mute, Pastor? Are you mute? I think you're mute, Pastor. You're talking about us forgetting about Manchester United. Pastor is mute. Are you mute, Pastor? I can't hear you. I don't know if people can hear you. Are you mute or something? Yeah, don't know what's happening here. Don't know. Yeah, I hope people can hear us. 1, 2, 1, 2, 1, 2. I don't know what's happening here. I don't know what's happening. Is your microphone? Is your microphone? Microphone. Your microphone. Microphone. Your microphone is mute. Microphone. Oh gosh. Right, let me try again.

0: speak without intimidation, just people who love their country and empower each other in every way possible. That's what we're talking about here.
1: Absolutely. Absolutely. I'm really glad that you mentioned one very, very important factor, that the biggest export that Zimbabwe has is the people itself.
0: Yeah.
1: More than anything, it's not the gold, it's not the silver, it's not the platinum, it's not the diamonds. It is the people. The Zimbabwean fabric as human, as children of God.
0: Yeah.
1: Mwari vakatidyara all over the world for a purpose, because he knows, he endowed us with a lot of talents and capabilities.
0: I'll tell you what, Eric.
1: Yeah.
0: I take Americans to Zimbabwe every year.
1: Mm.
0: I take Americans and we do some charity work, Konangale Ekaya, Kumusha, you know, we do some Christmas parties for orphans, we do some charity work, you know, and all the Americans, we have some Australians and British as well, all of them just love Zimbabweans. You know, they're like, these are the most beautiful human beings, especially in the rural areas. You know, and sometimes what I do is I take them to Borodale Brook.
1: Mm-hmm.
0: And sometimes we meet friends there. But when they go to the rural areas, when they go to the ghetto, you know, they love it because they think that people there have so much love. And that's who Zimbabwe is. We may not have a lot of money, but we'll take care of you.
1: Yeah.
0: Yeah. And that's who we are. So people should remember who Zimbabweans are as a people.
1: Mm.
0: You know, without money, without cars, without anything, we are just loving, wonderful, very good hosts.
1: Mm. Totally agree with you. Even in this, in this region, the United Kingdom. To be honest with you, Zimbabweans, as a brand, we are a very respected people. I think we are, I was saying, I think before you joined me, I was saying, even in terms of education, probably in Africa, we are one of the most educated citizens. For that reason, that makes us very easy to work with, to swallow with. That's why Zimbabweans are accepted generally. Yes, I was also shy of one or two bad apples in any society, but we are a brand that is very appreciated, and we thank God for that. Takatu Mwanamari, as a pastor, I know that you always throw in very important biblical connotations to what you say, and the Bible does say that we are the salt of the earth. Kureva kuti tikawana isusu pasina chisiri right, just because tavepo zvinhu zvofana kuchinja. 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Salt is a game changer. So it's Zimbabweans, we should
0: Eric, changes. So yeah. Eric, so the nugget you are saying we're giving people right now is we're saying Zimbabweans are the salt of the earth.
1: That's it. This is Munyu Ashwe. This is how to learn Kona. Yeah? What a gift. Yeah, what a gift.
0: This one too.
1: Yeah, this one Ashwe.
0: Chagati wa damari, but tiende pa, wherever we are.
1: Yeah, no, change your taste, go.
0: No, I love that, Eric, and I know you have to go. You've been talking for a long time, but again, we want people to be here to learn, to give advice. You know, we want this place to be a place where people run away from all the toxic, some WhatsApp groups that are toxic, some Facebook pages that are toxic. You know, we want this place to be a place where they will come in and they will hear about Nunguru, you know, Pachize Zuru, Pachizevele. You know, we want this place to be a place where they can just come and say, you know what, I was home on Facebook.
1: Absolutely.
0: On Facebook, you know, because listen, I know there's a lot of Facebook pages and, you know, WhatsApp pages, you know, we're toxic people. I don't call them Zimbabweans, they're intruders.
1: Yeah,
0: We are loving people.
1: Exactly.
0: We're caring people.
1: Exactly. Like what you're saying, you know, there are a lot of other Facebook or social media platforms that ukangoenda ipapo 2 minutes yet kungon observer. Zikuta urwa ipapo kunya kunapo. We have to be different. This is a platform that's going to be different. Very soon we will be actually giving people some of the, what do you call it, house rules. Not because
0: guidelines.
1: We want to dictate.
0: Yeah,
1: but
0: guidelines.
1: We want this place to be user-friendly for everybody. Different to all those. That's what we want. We want everybody to feel at home and be happy.
0: That word is a taurosia.
1: Just wait.
0: Let me just hug you. Zaba network, diaspora network.
1: Exactly. Amen. Pastor, thank you so much.
0: God bless you, brother. So we'll see you tomorrow. We'll rectify in your time and we'll be good.
1: Absolutely. I'll speak to you later off the microphone. So if you could maybe do us a favor, maybe with a prayer just to bless our week here. Yeah?
0: Yes, Father, we bless you, Lord. We thank you because, Lord, you are a good God and we don't take you for granted. And Lord, we thank you for the gift of life that you have given us today. Every Zimbabwean who is in the UK, in the United States, in Zimbabwe, Australia, South Africa, wherever they could be, God, you say, you know, everywhere we are, that's our home because, God, you have given us that home. So may you bless us, Lord, and may you cover us, God, and they've got a lot of things that they need from you, God. I pray that may you meet them at their time of need. I pray that you give them the desires of their hearts, God. And this program, God, that we're putting together, God, the Diaspora Network, God, may it be led by you, God. We don't do this just for the sake of it. We want you to be glorified for it, God. So bless us. Be with Eric, God. Be with his family. Be with his work. Be in his work and everything that he is doing and he's trying to do, especially for Zimbabwe, God. May you bless us. We love you, God. Amen.
1: Amen. Thank you so much, Pastor. Have a blessed week. Speak to you, Kuseri.
0: Okay, no problem.
1: Thank you very much, guys. You take care. Thank you for being with us. God bless you, and may your week be better than what it was. And we'll meet you next week and continue to interact with us. Inbox us if you feel there are other things that you want us to discuss about. Next week will be another level. God bless you all. Bye-bye.

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Mazulu from Africa, Mazuzu, Limamele Kumsakazi, Wabantu, the People's Broadcaster on the People's Station, the Station in Action.

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are coming to you live from Techno Studios in Cape Town, South Africa. That's where we are broadcasting live from today. Right. This is the moment you have been waiting for. My name is DJ TC and welcome to Exposing the Hidden Talent. Yes, this is the segment we call Exposing the Hidden Talent. And today we are in the ring from Harare to Cape Town. Started boxing at 26, 16 fights, 13 wins, 7 gold medals. Now turning pro. Please welcome Brian Mutambirwa.

0: tell us, who is Brian Mutambirwa out of the ring?
1: Okay, what can I say? I grew up a fighter, so even outside the ring, I'm also a fighter. I've worked my way up kushika pandiri panapa through the struggles, fighting in each and every way. Came in Cape Town, South Africa, that was in 2015, but I wasn't a boxer by then. But I grew up doing martial arts. I used to do Kyokushin since I was a kid. So, like, combat sport was in my blood. I've always wanted to fight. At some point, I thought I was going to join UFC. But,
2: You decide later than this.
1: Yeah.
2: So, talking about boxing, you started boxing at 26 in October 2023. Mm. That was late for many fighters to say. What put you into boxing? What exactly pushed you to be a boxer?
1: You know, when we talk about gifts, I've always known I'm gonna be a good fighter. I've always been a good fighter, actually. You know, growing up, fighting in schools, fighting in tournaments, karate tournaments, Kyokushin tournaments. I've always been a good fighter, so I've always wanted to join a combat sport.
2: Okay.
1: But then when I came to Cape Town 2015, I came here for university. I was supposed to be doing civil engineering. I did it for like 2 years, but then struggles, you know, a lot of things happened. I had a lot of responsibilities, so I had to look for work and other stuff. So yeah, even at that point, I even stopped going to the gym. I wasn't training, I wasn't doing anything. And then later on, when I turned 26 years, that's when I realized I'm actually wasting my years of living, trying to live an ordinary life, and I could have been doing something else. So it happens that one day I was just watching boxing fights, and I was telling myself, you know, I can actually do this better than these guys when I was watching. So then after that I just went into the gym, and like, because it's something that I love, fighting. I know fighting is not easy. It's not a funny game. We always say, as boxers, we always say boxing is not a sport. You don't play boxing. Yeah, it's a matter of life and death, so it's a serious matter. So, but I've always loved to do a combat sport. So I started training boxing in October 2023. Yeah.
2: So it's almost 3 years, like what you have just said.
1: Yeah.
2: And you had 16 fights so far.
1: Yeah.
2: You have 16 fights so far.
1: Yeah.
2: And according to the information you gave us, 13 wins, one draw,
1: yeah,
2: two loses.
1: Yeah.
2: Okay. Which fight taught you the most?
1: I can say those, the fights that I lost, actually, because I lost my second fight and then my fifth fight. But I've learned a lot from those fights, because I fought the most difficult boxers. I think when I did my second fight, the guy that I was fighting had like 25 fights. So to me, I took that fight as a way of learning, as a way of growing. But overall, in general, I always took amateur fights as a way of growing, because I wanted to turn pro at some point. So it was kind of like a learning platform. Because the thing with amateur fights, they don't get recorded. You don't find them recorded on BoxRec. So it's good to learn. Sometimes you lose, sometimes you win. Yeah, sometimes you win over people that are also still learning. So
2: On those matches you have lost, what exactly would you say I have learned from the matches I have lost? What exactly did you learn out of them? Or maybe something that you say, I've just realized that I was supposed to do this and I was supposed to do this.
1: Technique. technique.
2: Tell us more about technique.
1: I was still learning. So especially when I did my second fight, I was too slow. Technique wise, I was way behind. Even defense wise, I was also way behind. I couldn't defend well myself. So, you know, when you're in the ring, it's already too late for you to back out. So you just try to survive. One thing I'm up about is I've never been knocked down. So,
2: okay.
1: Yeah, I would try to survive the whole three rounds. And I managed to survive.
2: Can you explain when you're saying you've never been knocked out, yet you've got two matches you've lost?
1: Yeah,
2: so,
1: yeah.
2: Explain the word knocked out.
1: It's more like when you give someone a win over you by TKO, like you can't continue to fight anymore, because you when these fights are being judged, it's like there's a unanimous decision, there's a split decision, that's decisions by points.
2: Okay.
1: Where you finish the whole three rounds, because amateur fights are three rounds.
2: Okay.
1: So you can either finish three rounds and then the judges, they judge the points. And then, or else you can either knock out someone or get knocked out, and then once you can't continue to fight, and then that's all. So I've never, the good thing, the two fights that I lost, I was knocked out. Okay. It was by points, the guys won by points, but those fights were actually difficult. I remember my second fight, I was coming from work. No excuses, but the guy was also good. So even if I wasn't coming from work, I don't think I would have won that fight.
2: Wow.
1: But I learned a lot from that fight as well, because I had to go back in the gym, improve on my weaknesses, especially defense. So
2: it's good that you realized your mistakes and you worked on them. So you won 7 gold medals and 1 silver. That's serious. Which tournament meant the most to you and why?
1: I can actually say my last fight.
2: When was that?
1: That was actually recently, like 2 weeks ago.
2: Okay.
1: Yeah, that's when I did my last amateur fight. That fight was one of the best fights that I've ever done. I have like 8 knockouts on my fights, from the first that I won. But I was never, I don't know how, but I don't know if it's ambitious or I was trying to keep learning, but I was never impressed with my wins. All the wins that I did before, there was always something missing. Style-wise, I was always like, I won, but I don't think I'm there yet. You know, when you watch other boxers, when you watch fights, you watch other guys out there, and you're like, I'm not there. I know I won, but I'm not there yet.
2: Okay.
1: And then sometimes you get people that are telling you, you're good. But I always tell myself, nah, man, this is not it. I still need to improve. But then when I did my last fight, the guy that I fought was so good. He was too quick.
2: Yeah.
1: I had to adapt to him because I realized I was a bit slower than him.
2: Okay.
1: In the first round, I was like, I even told myself, I'm like, if I don't change something here, I don't think I'm gonna win this fight. So,
2: You mentioned about watching other boxers.
1: Yeah.
2: Okay, my next question now will be: so, who inspires you, or who is your role model when it comes to boxing? Who do you look at from a distance? The one you say, I wish I could be like him, or you want to learn from him.
1: I can say, just like many other boxers, they always pick Mayweather. I know there have been great boxers before him, like Muhammad Ali, Mike Tyson, Sugar Ray Robinson, and other boxers before. But the thing is, we pick our role models depending on style, boxing style. Because these boxers, they have different boxing style.
2: Mm-hmm.
1: For example, like Mike Tyson is known for his boxing style known as peekaboo. Where you put his guard up and the movement of the head and the footwork as well. And then we have boxers like, I can say Mayweather. Yes. Mayweather is known for
2: counting.
1: Yeah, so I'm gonna picking him as my role model because of his counter punching. Mm. So it's something that came instinctive for me because instinctively I can counter punch. It's something that I didn't need to learn.
2: Mm.
1: Also, it also helped that I grew up in combat sport doing martial arts and stuff. So it helped me a lot, but instinctively I can do the things that he used to do, like counter punching, fighting from outside. So it's kind of a natural advantage that I have that I didn't need to learn.
2: Okay.
1: So I just need to work on it and improve, because it's no, boxing is not easy. So
2: yes.
1: Yeah, you can't just get in the ring and expect to deliver everything. But
2: yes.
1: Yeah, I've been following him, the way he boxes, the way he thinks, because he's got the best ring IQ. That's why I was one of the greats. Because the way he thinks, it's more like checkers to him. He thinks, yeah, it's not just fighting.
2: Yes.
1: Yeah. So he is actually my role model. And then there is this from the new generations. There's a guy called Giovanni Tank Davis. I don't know. I think a lot of people, they know him.
2: Yes.
1: He's got a lot of knockouts. Like I think like 28 knockouts. He's
2: wow.
1: got now he's got 31 fights, 30 wins, 1 draw, but 28 knockouts. And most of the time, you kind of like loses in the first rounds, like 1, 2, 3, 4 rounds he loses, and then 5th round, 6th round, and then he catches you, So. I also found myself to be the same way, like I take time to warm up.
2: Okay.
1: I think it's probably because of my boxing style. Because when you are a counter puncher, it means you wait for someone to punch you first and then you punch back. So there are people who do boxing, like they get punched a lot and they're just looking for an opening. Yeah. So that's kind of
2: maybe you're still looking for your strength, or
1: yeah,
2: I'm still discovering more of your weaknesses.
1: Yeah, exactly. The other thing is also I still need to what can I say? I can say I still need to believe in my fighting style.
2: Okay.
1: So the thing is, I know my fighting style, but you know when things get hard, I kind of run away from my fighting style and try to survive.
2: Yes.
1: Yeah, so that's the thing, that's the problem. So I still need to learn how to stick to my fighting style and use it to my advantage. And then that way I know I'm growing in boxing, but I kind of have like 3 different fighting styles that I yeah.
2: 3?
1: Yeah, like I always use them in a fight. Like most of the time when I start fighting, I start by waiting to get punched, counter punching, fighting from outside, just using my jab to control the fight.
2: Just to catch you there, so you are saying when you have 3, you said you have 3 techniques.
1: Yeah.
2: Okay. So which one have you used that you can say I'll always make sure that one? It will work.
1: I use them all same match. I can use them all because I always start slow.
2: Okay.
1: There are boxers out there that there's a fighting style called a brawler, a stagger.
2: Okay.
1: You know, like people who likes to throw punches, a lot of punches, non-stop. They are too energetic. They like to fight close, throw a lot of punches. And then there's people like me who try to save energy. We don't want to use a lot of energy in the first round. So you accept punches, not in the first. Obviously, you have to work with your defense, block the punches. But you are studying the opponent. You are seeing how he's punching, how the combinations he's throwing. And then when he throws a punch, you throw back. He throws a punch, you throw back, counter punching. And then when I get warmed up, I kind of like change my fighting style. Like that's when I start staggering. I start throwing a lot of punches. Sometimes I get a knockout from that. Sometimes I get more points and win by points from that.
2: Oh.
1: So yeah, I kind of realized and when I start staggering, the thing is I change from fighting from outside. I go inside.
2: Wow.
1: So.
2: Yeah, let me just catch you there. We'll hear more from Brian Mutambirwa. Let's take a break. We'll be coming back soon. Africa Revenge comes in with a song entitled Wanga.

you started your boxing career. So most guys start boxing as kids. Okay, so tell us, did people tell you you are too old or it's too late for you? How did you handle that?

going. But then also I check your age, and they're like, I'm 26 years of age. And then I watch boxers and other people that are in sports.

0: So when we start at a later age like me, it's difficult. It's also
1: at which age do you think one should start boxing, start a boxing career?

0: deep tech is something else.
1: Now 12 years old, but
0: wow.
1: I think it's got 17 or 18. I don't recognize, I'm not so sure, but it's somewhere there, 17 fights. And I'm telling people right now, I just need to do my first fight. Right now, I'm 12 years.
0: Okay.
1: Yeah, because I

0: professional career.
1: Explain more about being an amateur, turning yourself to be a professional. What is the actual difference?
0: I think one can attest that professional boxing and amateur boxing, they are actually different type of boxing.
1: Okay.
0: Yeah, the style and everything. Professional boxing is more calmer, but also at the same time more dangerous.
1: Okay.
0: That's why you see a lot of people on when people are doing professional boxing, they go on training camps, 3 months, 2 months training for a fight.
1: Okay.
0: But amateur boxing, you can fight every week.
1: Okay.
0: I did most of my fights coming from work, going for weeks without going into the gym, and then my coach will be like, there's a fight for you, are you available Saturday night?
1: It was dangerous for you.
0: Yeah, it was dangerous, but I don't know, like, you don't prepare that much for amateur boxing, unless maybe if you have...
1: Because of time, or you'll be just saying, it's an amateur.
0: There's people that have the luxury to be in the gym every time.
1: Yeah.
0: And then there's also people like me who don't have the luxury
2: fresh
0: to train every day.
2: Imagine
0: because of work, because of
2: anytime,
0: responsibility.
2: Anywhere. 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
2: 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More
0: guys. 2 cents, just like, why are you talking to me? Look at the energy. Why are you watching me? And I'm going to go, but she knew.
2: So can you tell you, right?
0: Yeah, let me do my thing. Why are you watching me?

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0: 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You know I love you.
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everyone everywhere. And my name is Lovers Pamire on Radio 54. And this is a program that is broadcasted from the Republic of Ireland. And of course, this is Radio 54 that you will find in all the 54 countries of Africa. If you didn't know how many countries are in Africa, I know some of you, most of the people think that Africa is just one country. And of course, they cannot distinguish who is who from which part of Africa, which is lovely because we are one people. We are cut from the same cloth. And that's how beautiful it is. And today, to kickstart our program, as a song from Sugar Boy and Omuda, her favorite song of Mama Koo. And congratulations to Mama Koo for giving birth to a baby boy, Kai, Lovers Kai, at Komborerwa Pamire. Beautiful stuff. We're so happy for you, and congratulations for doing such a great job. And we thank God for the gift of life. Ndomuda, a song coming to you now.

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This is awesome. This is awesome. Sugar Pie. Sugar Pie. Beautiful stuff. This is Radio 54. And my name is Lovers Family. I'm from home, of course. That's the beauty of Radio 54. And coming to you every time and again. And the song playing in the background is from Sugar Pie in Domuda. A song, a favorite song to Mama Koo. And we say thank you and congratulations for the son Kai Takomborerwa, who was born on the 25th of August 2026. And this is a song that is so much love. Domuda, Domuda, Domuda. Beautiful stuff, beautiful stuff. Thank you so much, and thank you, and thank you, and thank you. It's such a beautiful thing to hold a newborn baby. And okay, and the Bible says, Chipo, Mwana Chipo, Chino Bakuna Mwari. We're grateful and thankful for.

Lord, let me tell you now, my peace, all my joy is gone now because the memories that we had, that we shared together, are overwhelming. They are extraordinary. So yeah, sometimes that's how life is like. But we should always be able to make up and kiss and move on. This is a Lovers Paradise show, a program that comes to you time and again. And of course, with the rest of radio presenters here at Radio 54, great programs are always on the card. And we're grateful. And we are grateful. We thank God for that. Natasha Mutunzi. All right. Responding to, Kesha. Responding to Ketchup's Juicy. Okay. All right.

Bruno, nothing at all. I don't want to do anything. I just want to lay on my bed. Listen as Mazunos and Rukita. I just want to chill on my bed. Beautiful stuff. This is Radio 54. And my name is Lovers Pamire, broadcasting and coming to you from the Republic of Ireland. And Nimwana Wuku Zimbabwe. That's where I come from. That's where I hail from. And thank you for joining us, for being part and parcel of this big, big family of Africa and, of course, of the world, because everything resonates within Africa, and Africa is always takes the lead in everything, And it's a beautiful continent. It's a brilliant continent. It's a blessing to be an African, and we are so much blessed with beauty, with resources, with Ubuntu, Ubanu. We're so grateful for that. Let's play a song from Betterman. Okay.

can be better, man. All beautiful stuff from Zimbabwe. These youngsters, all now grown ups, back in the days, used to drive and in the groove of the legendary, of the great artist, and a kind of R&B type of music. And that's so beautiful, that so beautiful. And better man, Taurai Mandebo. And now we go on to the next song, next artist, Love and Theft, Angel Eyes. Somebody in this story, in this song, she is a daughter of a pastor, but she goes to church on a Sunday midweek, or the other time she will be at the pub enjoying with the boys, and she's in love with two boys, so she has an angel heart with the devil side. That's what the song is talking about. Enjoy, love and theft, and your eyes.

Asha is a show that comes to you time and again. And of course, with various presenters on Radio 54 coming to you on daily basis. And this is who we are. We are all over in the world and representing Africa to the world. And of course, the song that was just playing right now is Vaimbire Kenichi Godora, talking about how it is important, or the importance of singing and working in that profession of singing, entertaining the world, entertaining people, informing and educating people. And Riverside from Lovers was a song that played prior to Chigodora. And before Riverside was Lucky Dube, Prisona. Beautiful stuff. This is Radio 54. Today is just music galore. It's just music galore coming to you.

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My name is Lovers Bamire, broadcasting from the Republic of Ireland and coming to you. Okay, this is awesome. This is awesome. Before the Shipo Zenyu played you, Benny Max, Baba Makati Jara, and before that, Buyisa Konke. Right, but South Africa, Pexi, Tony, your beautiful stuff here to Radio 54. And like I told you today, it's just music galore. And this is Lovers Paradise Show. Beautiful, beautiful. Let us know wherever you are, what is happening. How's the weather wherever you are? Share with us. Comment on our WhatsApp group. Our group chat is alive, always alive. If you want to be part of it, you are welcome.

Aussi, Paulie, go. Chaco de Chango, Chaco de Chaco, Chaco de Chango. All right, so we are gifted in different ways. That's what the artist is talking about here. And we have to share all the little that we have. And we compliment one another. We compliment each other. Guys, this is how life was created. So that we compliment one to another in such a beautiful manner. In such an awesome and immaculate manner. That's what the artist is talking about, and that's what the artist is saying here. Right, beautiful stuff, beautiful stuff.

0: What a song. This is one of the most beautiful songs that I always adore, and a song that uplifts women, mothers, actually it acknowledges them of the wonderful job that they do in the world to raise generations, to raise families, to bring families together, to knit the broken families together. And that's the importance of a woman. A woman is a unifier, brings unity, unifies people, and brings people together. And if the seed of love is entertained and is cultivated in the family, and everything will be beautiful. But if a seed of a hatred is sowed in the family, then it becomes a calamity indeed. So it's important to recognize the importance of mothers, women in our lives, and we continue to exalt and uphold them for them to maintain good and appreciate in standards.
1: Less than, was it 36 hours? Get married to you, Blake Shelton. We've made it through the unthinkable. We have made it through everything we could possibly make it through. And I know we have a lot more trials and tribulations to go, but I'm ready to join in with you on that journey.

0: bandiri uhaya sikundiza nokabe stara ngura esa shaye go bani manes me yeah four
1: are me bandiri uhaya sikundiza nokabe stara ngura esa shaye go bani manes me ewona shikoro ndovainziwa the future yakajeke munivesa ninguva yake usarowe ne pressure Kafundiso grind anono akadirira Shakanzi hadira Life ino da kuhadira Tikaratidzwa goride anono akarijera Andirwadziwe kana ruwangu nokutambisa fear

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0: Hi, I'm Dan Patrick. The Brad Paisley Bass Invitational set to get underway in Nashville. When it comes to the host himself, you can't stop him. You can only hope to contain him.
1: We'll provide updates throughout the day here at SportsCenter. Paisley, Parker,

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2: I'm going to be here. All right, this is Lovers Pamela on the program. Is Lovers Paradise Show, and it's a pleasure to have you on the program, to have you along, to be in your company or to be in my company. Really appreciate you and thank you. Today is just music galore here on Lovers Paradise Show, and we'll continue to do just like that until the very end.